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Acorde Itapema. 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

0: 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And it's like, but yeah, I hope you like the album. And yeah, sending you lots of love and thinking of you.
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You'd be like heaven to touch. I wanna hold you so much. At last love has arrived, and I thank God I'm alive. You're just too good to be true. Can't take my eyes off you.